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1: Well, Mairate and all there at One Night at the Moon, this is a very rough recording in Andy's studio. The recording will be perfect, but I'm still working on the melody, as you probably find out. It's just the same old chord progression, no chorus, and I took the points that you gave me about where this fits into the theatre piece, and I hope it fits. So we'll give it a bit of a whack. I've just called it the Tracker Song.

0: When you come to town, you need to be careful. Look left, look right before you cross the road. At night, drivers cannot see you. Be careful, look left, look right before you cross the road. When you walk on the road, always walk on the side of the road so that you are walking towards the traffic, and never sleep on the road. Only cross when it is safe to. Be alert and think. 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
1: For the NT weather today, Darwin 33 and showers, Palmerston 35 and cloudy, TB Islands 34 and cloudy, Jabiru 37 and cloudy, Wadare 31 and showers, Borroloola 36 and sunny, Nhulunbuy 30 and cloudy, Alice Springs 32 and sunny.

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Absolutely a number one on my list of deadly Indigenous music. 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
1: Burning and controlling is a method used by Indigenous people to hunt, gather and to help rejuvenate the land. 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Landowners are able to burn their land except on fire ban days, in fire protection zones and in the fire danger areas, although sometimes a permit is needed. 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
0: You mob gotta show respect. 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

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For the Northern Territory weather today, Darwin 33 with possible showers, Palmerston 35 and possible showers, the Tiwi Islands 34 and cloudy, Jabiru 39 and sunny, Wadair 32 with showers, Borroloola 37 and sunny, and Nhulunbuy and Alice Springs both

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fishing boat. 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I've even been told that catfish and all go into the packaging too. So run out the nets, haven't got enough yet, got to catch a barramundi for you.

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0: Australia is the skin cancer capital of the world, and the major cause of skin cancer is from exposure to the sun's UV rays. So if you're going out in the sun, it's very important to protect you and your family. The good news is you can prevent eye damage and skin cancer by being sun smart. 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

0: 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For the Northern Territory weather today, Darwin 33 with possible showers, Palmerston 35 and possible showers, the Tiwi Islands 34 and cloudy, Jabiru 39 and sunny, Wadair 32 with showers, Borroloola 37 and sunny, and Nhulunbuy and Alice Springs both 30 and sunny.
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The music and content being played between 6 a.m. and 6 p.m. is classified G for general audiences, including minors. The music being played between 6 a.m. and 6 p.m. today will be rated G for general purpose. 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

That was Oz Island there with Perfect Love. And that was going out to everyone down at the Bachelor Township, as well as One Mile Dam and Nucky's Lagoon.

0: When it comes to bright futures, every school day counts. Wagging or skipping school often happens without a parent's or carer's knowledge. If you are concerned about your child's attendance, the first step is to contact their school to discuss your concerns with a teacher or staff member and to ask what avenues of support there are, depending on the situation, with different options available based on the circumstances. Parents, carers and the community can get support with students to attend all classes and get the education they need for their future.
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Yes, and that was Busby Maru there with I Still Don't Believe. And Busby Maru, they're an Australian country duo originally from Rockhampton in Queensland, and the duo are characterised by their melodic guitar riffs and meaningful lyrics. They have won an APRA Music Award in 2012 for their Blues and Roots Work of the Year category. They are an upcoming band and they are on the rise. They're a great duo. Of course, Jeremy Maru is from the Torres Strait Island, another talented Torres Strait Islander artist, and we've got plenty more great music to come from Busby Maru and also other Indigenous and Aboriginal acts from all around Australia. So stay tuned.

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1: That was Marshall Family with Born a Black Man. Don't go nowhere. We got great music, news and stories coming up only on First Nations Radio.

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For the Northern Territory weather today, Darwin 33 with possible showers, Palmerston 35 and possible showers, the Tiwi Islands 34 and cloudy, Jabiru 39 and sunny, Wadair 32 with showers, Borroloola 37 and sunny, and Nhulunbuy and Alice Springs both

Inspiring songwriter and guitarist with a beautiful voice, singing songs about his homeland and culture with feeling and depth beyond his years. This song is by Yotamo. It is called Back to Culture with the legendary Archie Roach. This is going out to the amazing younger people of Arnhem Land. Stay tuned to First Nations Radio.

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1: Okay, I remember when we were little, we would hear "Chichichuta in Makoya Pakala." That would be the grandmothers and the grandfathers being like, "Oh, you guys gotta get up and dance, okay? Now we gotta do the traditional dance." And if we didn't get it right, our grandmothers and grandfathers would be like, "Oh, Chichichuta liprala in Makoya Pakala, alaji alaji," meaning you gotta do it like this, you gotta do it like this. And when you'd hear, "Eh," that's when you knew they would be very proud of what you did.

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And of course, that was the gospel track Sharon Rose. All the greatest hits from all the greatest Indigenous and Aboriginal artists still to come.

0: 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This traffic is terrible.
1: Nah, forget this. The road that goes by the school's faster.
0: Come on. Come on. Ah, no!
2: The speed limit in school zones is 40 kilometers an hour for a reason. Keep our children safe and don't speed in the school zones.
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1: You gonna cook me breakfast or what?
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And there we have it. That was a wonderful song there by none other than Dreamed, Lajumoto Teenage Band, Dreamtime Hero. This is First Nations Radio going out to all the communities around Darwin and further out, playing you only the best of Aboriginal music this afternoon. Current time is 8 minutes to the hour of two. And up next, we have another cool song by Frank Yama. It's Dream Lover right here on 94.5.

Yes, and that was Frank Yammer there with a Dream Lover. And of course, I'm pretty sure all of us out there have got a dream lover out there somewhere, you know, still in our dreams. And maybe one day you might be able to find your perfect dream lover. But as for now, we'll keep the music going. We've got all the best Indigenous and Aboriginal artists from all around Australia. And these next few songs are going out to all the bus drivers from Darwin City to Casuarina, Palmerston, and all surrounding areas. Hope you're all enjoying your day. Hope you're all enjoying the music.

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2: For the Northern Territory weather today, Darwin 33 with possible showers, Palmerston 35 and possible showers, the Tiwi Islands 34 and cloudy, Jabiru 39 and sunny, Wadair 32 with showers, Borroloola 37 and sunny, and Nhulunbuy and Alice Springs both

0: Yes, and that was Thelma Plum there with her song Black Bird. And that was going out to everyone from Kalalak to Nucky's Lagoon to Palmerston Village, all the way down to the Perrin Islands and Adelaide River.
1: Hey guys, I'm Jess.
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Yes, this is First Nations Radio. Coming up next on the show at roughly a quarter past two is none other than Brand New Day with Going Back Home, recorded by Stephen Pigram. He's the one that wrote it as well with the Pigram Brothers for the movie Brand New Day. So it's an amazing song. Reminds you of Broom. Just lazy time. So here it is coming up next right here on First Nations Radio 94.5.

Yes, and a big shout out to everyone from Acacia to Baggett to Balyuan. Hope you all enjoyed that song. That was Nick Waymara with To The Rise.

0: When it comes to bright futures, every school day counts. Wagging or skipping school often happens without a parent's or carer's knowledge. 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

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For the Northern Territory weather today, Darwin 33 with possible showers, Palmerston 35 and possible showers, the Tiwi Islands 34 and cloudy, Jabiru 39 and sunny, Wadare 32 with showers, Borroloola 37 and sunny, and Nhulunbuy and Alice Springs both

0: bound to their ancient musical traditions, their songlines, their lore, and their land. Bada is the name of the songline belonging to the Gulpul clan, telling the story of West Wind. It is from the songline that the band take their name, their inspiration, and their power. That was Bada West Wind with Woorumba.
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0: Do you feel a tightness in your chest? Short of breath? Dizzy? These could be signs of a heart attack. Every second counts. If this sounds like you, call 000 immediately. 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And remember that excessive drinking and smoking over extended periods can impact your health heavily, which can lead to heart attacks becoming more frequent. It's time to pursue a healthier lifestyle that can make a big difference. For your health, be aware, be prepared.
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For the Northern Territory weather today, Darwin 33 with possible showers, Palmerston 35 and possible showers, the Tiwi Islands 34 and cloudy, Jabiru 39 and sunny, Wadare 32 with showers, Borroloola 37 and sunny, and Nhulunbuy and Alice Springs both 30.

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0: 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Hey,
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0: 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Another great track there from Frank Yama, and this time featuring Parampa, and that was Never Quit.
1: Chingru nyundo muruka pipa, we anga parangani. 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

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Ain't much an old country boy like Mickey and Hack. Early to rise, early in the sack. Thank God I'm a country boy.

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And that was There You Go, performed by Emma Donovan. And of course, Emma Donovan, a member of the Black Armband. 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
2: When we see the news about people getting done for drink driving, a lot of us probably think, oh, here we go, another group of young blokes being stupid after a massive night out. But the fact is that anyone, anytime, is vulnerable to being over the limit. Girls, guys, parents, grandparents. Having just one too many at a barbie can be enough to put you in serious danger. No one's exempt. So think about it before you get behind the wheel next time after you've been drinking.
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Is there one? That's the question. 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Is looking for the right man.

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2: Burning and controlling is a method used by Indigenous people to hunt, gather and to help rejuvenate the land. 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Landowners are able to burn their land except on fire ban days, in fire protection zones and in the fire danger areas, although sometimes a permit is needed. If you require a permit, you can contact your local volunteers fire brigade.
1: You mob gotta show respect. You gotta ask first before you go and do things.
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For the Northern Territory weather today, Darwin 33 with possible showers, Palmerston 35 and possible showers, the Tiwi Islands 34 and cloudy, Jabiru 39 and sunny, Wadair 32 with showers, Borroloola 37 and sunny, and Nhulunbuy and Alice Springs both 30 and sunny.

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fabulous. I'm so far out there. 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Need a white cane and a CNI dog, bros. 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
1: Jeffrey Gurumuyinapingu there, and the musicians of the Sydney Symphony. And of course the song was Bayini, and that was a live version. And if you'd like to hear all the best music from Jeffrey Gurumuyinapingu, then this is the place to do it.

0: Want to get rid of the annoying salesperson at the door? 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A national Do Not Knock campaign aims to put a stop to unwelcome, dishonest, and intimidating door-to-door salespeople. 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

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For the Northern Territory weather today, Darwin 33 with possible showers, Palmerston 35 and possible showers, the Tiwi Islands 34 and cloudy, Jabiru 39 and sunny, Wadair 32 with showers, Borroloola 37 and sunny, and Nhulunbuy and Alice Springs both

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1: Hey guys, I'm Jess.
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Yes, and that was Can Anybody Tell Me from Jessica Mowboy. And of course, Jessica Mowboy is not only one of Australia's top Indigenous artists, she's also one of the top Australian artists.

0: When you go fishing, there are regulations to the size and bag limits of fish you can catch and keep in the waters of the Northern Territory. 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

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For the Northern Territory weather today, Darwin 33 with possible showers, Palmerston 35 and possible showers, the Tiwi Islands 34 and cloudy, Jabiru 39 and sunny, Wadare 32 with showers, Borroloola 37 and sunny, and Nhulunbuy and Alice Springs both

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1: Burning and controlling is a method used by Indigenous people to hunt, gather and to help rejuvenate the land. Permits are available from December to May depending on the weather conditions. Landowners are able to burn their land except on fire ban days, in fire protection zones and in the fire danger areas, although sometimes a permit is needed. If you require a permit, you can contact your local Volunteers Fire Brigade.
0: You mob gotta show respect. You gotta ask first before you go and do things.
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For the Northern Territory weather today, Darwin 33 with possible showers, Palmerston 35 and possible showers, the Tiwi Islands 34 and cloudy, Jabiru 39 and sunny, Wadair 32 with showers, Borroloola 37 and sunny, and Nhulunbuy and Alice Springs both 30 and sunny.

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And if you want to hear more from Signet Ripu or any more of your Torres Strait Islander artists or even Aboriginal artists or Indigenous artists from anywhere around Australia, then stay tuned, because we've got all the best music right here

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0: Australia has 37,000 kilometres of coastline. The customs hotline number is 1800 06 1800. 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You know your local area best, so if you see or hear anything that looks suspicious, call the customs hotline on 1800 06 1800 and help protect Australia's borders.
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0: got it.
1: And that was World Is Turning from that great, iconic Aboriginal Australian band, Yothu Yindi.

0: across Australia in the 1960s, many people fought for their basic human rights. The right to walk into shops, cinemas, try on clothes, swim in a public pool, to buy a cuppa from a local cafe, and of course the right to vote. They are part of the movement changing the world. One man, Eddie Kweki Mabo, took the fight to the highest establishments in the land. He challenged the most powerful laws of the country. A legacy of a courageous man, a freedom fighter, a deep thinker, a free spirit, a father, son and brother. A person connected to the history and a visionary that saw long into the future. He knew that things must change for his people.
1: The messenger breeds his truth with a native tongue.

0: 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That was going out to the Torres Strait Islander community. 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
2: For the Northern Territory weather today, Darwin 33 with possible showers, Palmerston 35 and possible showers, the Tiwi Islands 34 and cloudy, Jabiru 39 and sunny, Wadair 32 with showers, Borroloola 37 and sunny, and Nhulunbuy and Alice Springs both 30 and sunny.

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Thank you, Mickey. Mickey's on guitar over there. Roddy's over here. Gary. And on guitar, my lightly, on your right, we have...

0: The Sandwich Band, well known in the Gulf region of Borroloola, NT, this is their deadly track, Cultural Ways, only on First Nations Radio.
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0: Deadly Joe Guy with his song Yilal, going out to the Dumaji community in northwest of Queensland. 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

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For the Northern Territory weather today, Darwin 33 with possible showers, Palmerston 35 and possible showers, the Tiwi Islands 34 and cloudy, Jabiru 39 and sunny, Wadair 32 with showers, Borroloola 37 and sunny, and Nhulunbuy and Alice Springs both

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1: Hey you mob, it's Jay Miller here for Rad. That's because I don't want my family, friends, or even me getting smashed into by someone doing dumb stuff on our roads. Drink driving? Dumb. Not wearing a seatbelt? Dumb. Texting? Dumb. You mob get the picture. I wouldn't do dumb stuff like that on the stage. So what makes you think you can do those things when you're behind the wheel? Performing's not a matter of life or death, but driving is.
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0: When you come to town, you need to be careful. Look left, look right before you cross the road. At night, drivers cannot see you. Be careful. Look left, look right before you cross the road. When you walk on the road, always walk on the side of the road so that you are walking towards the traffic, and never sleep on the road. Only cross when it is safe to. Be alert and think. 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

0: 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Where's the petrol? Ah, we're stuck now. I'll have to swim.
1: Yes, and another great track there by Black Image. And of course, that song was Cecilia Wharf. And that song was going out to all you people down in the Palmerston Indigenous Village. Hope you all enjoyed.

And they look, don't give a damn.

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1: For the national weather today, Gurrumbala, Darwin, 33 with possible showers. Mianjin, Brisbane, 29 with showers. Wurrung, Sydney, 22 with showers. Ngambri, Canberra, 22 and sunny. Tandanya, Adelaide, 20 and showers. Nipaluna, Hobart, 15 and showers. Naarm, Melbourne, 19 with showers. And Borloo, Perth, 19 and showers.

Yes, and that was the Nabalak band there with Brown Bird. And of course, Nabalak is an indigenous roots band, which is from a tiny community in Arnhem Land, which is situated 215 kilometres from the remote community of Gunbalanya. So there you have it. Nabalak is from West Arnhem Land, and they sing their music in both language and in English. And they have plenty of great songs. But that one there was Brown Bird.

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1: For the national weather today, Gurrumbala, Darwin, 33 with possible showers. Mianjin, Brisbane, 29 with showers. Wurrung, Sydney, 22 with showers. Ngambri, Canberra, 22 and sunny. Tandanya, Adelaide, 20 and showers. Nipaluna, Hobart, 15 and showers. Naarm, Melbourne, 19 with showers. And Borloo, Perth, 19 and showers.

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0: Do you feel a tightness in your chest, short of breath, dizzy? 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And remember that excessive drinking and smoking over extended periods can impact your health heavily, which can lead to heart attacks becoming more frequent. It's time to pursue a healthier lifestyle that can make a big difference. For your health, be aware, be prepared.
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0: for Rad. That's because I don't want my family, friends, or even me getting smashed into by someone doing dumb stuff on our roads. Drink driving, dumb. Not wearing a seatbelt, dumb. Texting, dumb. You mob get the picture. I wouldn't do dumb stuff like that on the stage. So what makes you think you can do those things when you're behind the wheel? Performing is not a matter of life or death, but driving is.
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3: For the national weather today, Gurrumbala, Darwin, 33 with possible showers. Mianjin, Brisbane, 29 with showers. Wurrung, Sydney, 22 with showers. Ngambri, Canberra, 22 and sunny. Tandanya, Adelaide, 20 and showers. Nipaluna, Hobart, 15 and showers. Naarm, Melbourne, 19 with showers. And Borloo, Perth, 19 and showers.
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Next up, Archie Roach and Sarah Storer with their cover of From Little Things, Big Things Grow, going to the Deadly Jigalong community in the Pilbara region of Western Australia. 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

0: Australia is the skin cancer capital of the world, and the major cause of skin cancer is from exposure to the sun's UV rays. So if you're going out in the sun, it's very important to protect you and your family. The good news is you can prevent eye damage and skin cancer by being sun smart. Wear protective clothing, wear a hat, covers your face, ears and shoulder, wear sunscreen for protection, stay in the shade and wear sunglasses to protect yourself against skin cancer. 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

I'm going to do a song called Mimi, and Mimi is a song. Mimi, back in our language, in the Yarrow language, back in Broome, means your mother's mother, your grandmother from your mother's side. And I wrote this song thinking about my grandmother, who I grew me up, in a way. My mother grew me up too, but I spent a lot of time with my Mimi because Mom had 12 kids, so she couldn't mind them all at once. But I got fond memories of my granny, and I always had this idea of writing a song about when they finally go, they still... 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They're up in the sky and the stars watching down on us all. So this is called Mimi.

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1: For the national weather today, Gurrumbala, Darwin, 33 with possible showers. Mianjin, Brisbane, 29 with showers. Wurrung, Sydney, 22 with showers. Ngambri, Canberra, 22 and sunny. Tandanya, Adelaide, 20 and showers. Nipaluna, Hobart, 15 and showers. Nam, Melbourne, 19 with showers. And Borloo, Perth, 19 and showers.

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Yes, and that was Bright Lights in the City from Ceddie McGrady. 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
3: For the national weather today, Gurrumbala, Darwin, 33 with possible showers. Mianjin, Brisbane, 29 with showers. Wurrung, Sydney, 22 with showers. Ngambri, Canberra, 22 and sunny. Tandanya, Adelaide, 20 and showers. Nipaluna, Hobart, 15 and showers. Naarm, Melbourne, 19 with showers. And Borloo, Perth, 19 and showers.

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1: For the national weather today, Gurrumbala, Darwin, 33 with possible showers. Meanjin, Brisbane, 29 with showers. Wurrung, Sydney, 22 with showers. Ngambri, Canberra, 22 and sunny. Tandanya, Adelaide, 20 and showers. Nipaluna, Hobart, 15 and showers. Naarm, Melbourne, 19 with showers. And Borloo, Perth, 19 and showers.

0: Stephen Pigram with his folky track Being from his 2013 album Wanderer. 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
1: For the national weather today, Gurrumbala, Darwin, 33 with possible showers. Meanjin, Brisbane, 29 with showers. Wurrung, Sydney, 22 with showers. Ngambri, Canberra, 22 and sunny. Tandanya, Adelaide, 20 and showers. Nipaluna, Hobart, 15 and showers. Naarm, Melbourne, 19 with showers. And Borloo, Perth, 19 and showers.

0: Yellow's for the joy in our song, and black is for the dark storm brewing. Injustice, here we come. Justice, here we come.
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1: For the national weather today, Gurrumbala, Darwin, 33 with possible showers. Mianjin, Brisbane, 29 with showers. Wurrung, Sydney, 22 with showers. Ngambri, Canberra, 22 and sunny. Tandanya, Adelaide, 20 and showers. Nipaluna, Hobart, 15 and showers. Nam, Melbourne, 19 with showers. And Borloo, Perth, 19 and showers.

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0: Hi, Tom O'Neill Thorne here from the Darwin Salties wheelchair basketball team for RAD. Whenever I go out onto the court to play a game, I'm always strapped in. Why? To protect against any injury. Yet when people get into a car, many of them don't buckle up. It's the stupidest thing because it only takes a couple seconds. So even though I'm not in a wheelchair because of a car crash, I know a lot of people that are. So my message? Buckle up and drive safely.
1: RAD. Recording artists, actors and athletes against dumb driving.
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0: Yes, and that was Jessica Mowboy off the Sapphire soundtrack with I'll Take You There.
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This song, Reggae Rising, was recorded at Willarara Creative Studio at the Warburton Ranges, remote indigenous community in the Western Desert of Australia. This is going out to the Western Desert Mob.

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3: For the national weather today, Gurrumbala, Darwin, 33 with possible showers. Mianjin, Brisbane, 29 with showers. Wurrung, Sydney, 22 with showers. Ngambri, Canberra, 22 and sunny. Tandanya, Adelaide, 20 and showers. Nipaluna, Hobart, 15 and showers. Nam, Melbourne, 19 with showers. And Borloo, Perth, 19 and showers.
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